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Timeout 2003. Medic 3, move up to EMS South.

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1: 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Patient does have a diagnosed aortic aneurysm or dissection. 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
2: 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Brook Drive crossing west. 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
1: Medic 3 copy route to Meadowlands via Cadet 27. Medic 3 and correction. Medic 2 and Corporal Engineer to the patient is not breathing normally. Patient advises serious bleeding and that she does have a serious correction, a bleeding disorder. The caller advised she's sitting at the bottom of the stairs. She is a white female wearing a teal t-shirt, gray shorts with brown shoulder-length hair.

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1: To Patriots Point at 2012. You're responding to a 47-year-old male conscious and breathing with chest pain. Patient has a history of two sudden cardiac arrests and has a defibrillator. Taking their prescribed meds in the past 12 hours, is breathing normally, but is uncertain whether responding normally. Patient has taken 5 baby aspirin and 3 nitro before calling.
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1: 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Can you advise reason?
0: Could you repeat? Sorry, can copy.
1: We'll have law enforcement dispatched. Can you advise the reason?
0: Reference contacting family of a minor.
1: Medic One, copy. 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
1: 4:53, copy, en route to Pritchard Avenue at 2016. 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Patient advised she blacked out while laying on the bed. No history of heart problems, breathing is completely normal.
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0: 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Patients left with 1263. EMS 11, clear from Pritchard Avenue at 2043.
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Breathing problem. Cross Streets Lombard Drive. 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

static 6 and engine 35, copy route to Hayworth at 2105. Static 6 and engine 35, you're responding to a 45-year-old male, conscious and breathing, who coughed very hard. Besides, it now feels like his Adam's apple won't go down, and he has a bump in his neck. Patient is responding normally with no difficulty speaking between breaths. Patient is having cold sweats. The caller advised he was smoking just prior to coughing. He believes that may be the cause. Patient has no prescribed inhaler or nebulizer.

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0: Medic 2, clear at 2111.

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Strike 1, copy route to Meadowlands via CAT at 2157. Strike 1, you're responding to an 87-year-old male conscious of breathing whose O2 levels are dropping. Patient is not breathing normally. Patient is located in room 607. Caller advised the patient is defatigued. O2 is at 77.

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Static 2-200, MC-54 bypass, at West Grand Flats Apartments office. Sick person. Cross streets West Poplar Avenue and Oleander Road. Ops 1. Timeout 22-14.

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Ops 1. Timeout 22-22.

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You're responding to a 69-year-old female conscious and breathing who fell down the stairs and possibly broke her ankle. Patient is still on the floor. Patient weighs approximately 220 pounds.

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Cross streets Childsburg Way and North Nash Street. Ops 1. Timeout 2323. 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
2: 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Medic 1 and FR-281, you're responding to a 69-year-old female conscious and breathing who was found laying in the bathroom, moaning and dry heaving. Patient is not breathing normally and not responding normally. Has a history of vertigo and was feeling dizzy earlier. Her symptoms have now worsened.

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1: Engine 31, copy route to Sykes Street at 2355. Medic 2 and Engine 31, you're responding to a 60-year-old female conscious and breathing who is not coherent, staring off into space, and having speech problems. Patient is not breathing and not responding normally. Patient has had a stroke before. We were unable to complete the stroke diagnostic. The patient was heard speaking in the background, advising that she was fine.

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1264, 516, West Franklin Street, at Alice Burger Shack. Allergic reaction. Cross Street, South Roberson Street and North Graham Street. Ops 1. Timeout 0144.

64, copy and route to West Franklin via CAD at 1148. Direction 148. You're responding at the request of law enforcement to a female patient, conscious, alert, and breathing. Subject is having an allergic reaction to bug bites at the ankle.

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1: 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You're responding to a 50-year-old male conscious and breathing with pain in his back, legs, and neck. Patient is breathing and responding normally. Patient described the pain as sharp, began approximately 5 minutes ago. Patient is located outside the apartment building.

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Medic 5, you're responding to a 78-year-old male. He is conscious, alert, breathing. He fell and possibly has a UTI. They're advising he fell over 6 hours ago. He's just been on the ground. They're advised that he was feeling weak and he, the fall was accidental, and he's too weak to get up on his own. They're advised the patient is upstairs and does weigh 200 pounds.

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An IFC men's shelter. Chest pain. Cross streets Homestead Road and Dixie Lane. Up 1. Time of 0751.

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He's also feeling clammy and is now vomiting.

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1: 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Time of 0758.

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1: 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Medic 5 281 responding to a 95-year-old male conscious and breathing, having chest pain. 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Has taken his spot meds within the last 12 hours. It's not changing color. They also requested an silent approach.

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You're responding to a 2-year-old male conscious and thing that has a cough. 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

0: 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You're responding to an 88-year-old male, conscious and breathing. That advised he believes he is bleeding internally. His urine is all blood. He's feeling weak, trembling, has been treated for bladder cancer. Caller does take blood thinners. He's requesting a silent approach.
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Commercial fire alarm. Cross Streets High School Road in Hanover Place. 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

units en route to Soul School Road. Phone company spoke with a Tony from maintenance that advised he's unsure if everything's okay, but he is on site to meet the fire department. Also spoke with Jacqueline, who advised it was accidental, set off due to construction, but they cannot turn the alarm off.

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This is a 34 zone, Fagan. 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Nothing visible from the front. Since 34, half a man beyond us, Fagan.

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1: Okay, we're checking one. Thanks, Warren. Right?
3: I just have an engine 31 Battalion 4 and route 9 back.

en route to Summer Rock Circle, responding to a 65-year-old female conscious and breathing with chest pains and no energy. You will be responding with Durham EMS. There is a language barrier. You'll be on Durham Op 6, Durham Op 6.

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0: 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Cross streets Mitchell Lane and North Roberson Street. Ops 2. Timeout 10:00.
1: Okay.
2: 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In route, West Rosemary, 10-1. He responded at the request of Chapel Hill units on scene, reference to forced entry. This will be a check while being on a student.
1: Yeah, not an emergency.
2: Stand by, we'll check.

Attic 3, 400, West Rosemary Street, Unit 403, at Rosemary Village. Sick person. 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Ops 1. 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
0: 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Checking your status, seeing if you need further.
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0: You got a medic en route to Rosemary?
2: Medic 3 is en route. They are on Ops 1. You can switch over to Ops 1 if you need to.
0: Just had him to the same channel with us, please.
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1: Engine 31 from Medic 3, are you on Ops 2?
0: Yes, sir, go ahead.
1: Alright, were you calling us?
0: No, I was just trying to get you on the same option. Y'all can downgrade.
1: Yeah. We got about 5 minutes,
0: yeah. Captain, we also have Terry on the same with us.

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1: Go ahead, for 11.
0: EMS is requesting the truck. We have 1, 2, 4, 5, 6, and 8 available.

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1: 31 clear, available from Rose 3 at 1041. CLS 32, you're responding to a 62-year-old male conscious and breathing that was being transported to the hospital and fell out of his chair, approximately 215 pounds. The driver will be pulled over in the area of this location in a white van with a tag of MBA8786, Mary Boy Adam 8786. On an injury.

Medic 2, 160, Ridge Road, at UNC School of Law, unconscious, cross streets Old Rocky Ridge Road and Stadium Drive. Ops 1, time of 10:51.

Do you respond to a 60-year-old female conscious and breathing that passed out, fell, and hit her head? This was transferred in by campus. Are you responding normally at the time?

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The male was looking pale but is breathing and responding normally at this time. Home is not visible from the roadway. It's going to be at the end of Riverbend.

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0: Medic 1, FR-284, 600, South Churton Street, Unit 153, at Pinewood Station Apartments. Breathing problem. Cross streets Cardinal Drive and Clarence Walters Road. Ops 1. Time of 12:26.
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1: 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Squadron M284, you're responding to a 59-year-old male conscious and breathing, having difficulty breathing as well as not responding normally. Does have asthma and COPD as well as stents.

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Ops 1. Timeout 12:46.

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0: ignition, ladder 72, on my way.
1: Ladder 72. Was that ladder 74 or ladder 72 on primary?
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Breathing problem. Cross Street, NC 54 West. Ops 1. Time of 12:53.

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Cross streets Martin Luther King Jr. Boulevard. Ops 1. Timeout 1346.

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32, Ladder 72, Battalion 4, 100, Country Club Road, at McClinton Dorm. Fire alarm. Cross streets Raleigh Street and South Boundary Street. Ops 2. Time of 14:54.

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Cross Street, Oakhurst Trail and Chandler Court. 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
1: Call engine 2 heading out to Northfield, 1614. 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Consciousness and breathing status unknown. The reporting party advised they spoke with the caller who told them that they felt like they could lose consciousness and were not feeling well. The caller does have a 15-minute ETA to this location.

0: 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Over.
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0: Medicaid, Roger 72, 1703, Legion Road, at Legion Road Animal Cell Inc., Hador Kovic Boucher, Cross Streets Ephesus Church Road and Clover Drive, Ops 1, time of 1535. 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
2: Copy. We're right here on top of it. We'll hand it to them when they get off next day.
1: Copy. En route to Legion Road, you're responding to a 75-year-old male conscious and breathing. Passed out from heat. He's not responding normally. He will be located at the front desk.

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0: We got a 64-year-old female who fell down four stairs. She's currently has a heart rate in the 140s. She's a dialysis patient. She just came back from dialysis. It is a regular. Last BP was 122 over 86, batting 96 on Romare. We have a 12-lead waiting for you.
1: Got it.
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Medic 4, move up to ELS South. Medic 4, move up to ENS South.

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Timeout 1603.

0: communications, no use transporting one routine to the other two.
1: Medicaid transporting routine to Duke is 16-04.

0: Right, for responding at the request of law enforcement on scene, as well as the patient's daughter who advised her blood sugar was really high. They've given her medicine, and it's down to 355 now, but that's still very high for her. Law enforcement is originally on scene due to a check well being at this address.
1: MSN from communications.

0: 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Medic 10 standing by for us, Hillsborough Road and NC751. Did you want them to go ahead and take 5305 Mark Street?
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1: Medic 4.
0: Your volume was really low from just a minute ago. Do you want us to continue or to house rate?
1: Durham is sending their Medic 11. You can disregard the call on House Street.
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2: General County, EMS, Medic 11. 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

ADLS 32, 100, Eastbound Drive, Carriage, Cross Street, Stubbins Drive and Pine Gate Circle, Ops 1, time of 16:23.

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That's 32. You're responding to an 87-year-old female conscious of breathing with excessive genital bleeding. She'll be on the 6th floor in room D. David number 1. She's also in active prolapse.

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1: 11, guys.
0: You can show us clear on house patient refusal, and do we need to still do a standby at Libby's 2 if you could find out?
1: Medic clear and negative. You can clear the move up, thank you.
0: We'll cover that. Thanks a lot. We'll go back to dispatch. Have a good one.
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0: Yeah, go ahead.
2: Copy, with Medic 2 and 4 available, we have sent their EMS back home. We're going to notify them. That's information.

0: 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You're responding to a tree on the power line. 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

All units, information there of the 150 block of Mount Wheeling Road, 150 block of Mount Wheeling Road. Received reports of the arm halfway down. Norfolk Southern Advisory Tech is en route. Information 1655.

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1: Copy, I'm able to locate New Hope, clear on the bay, 1726. 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

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Chest pain. Cross streets Irwin Road and wind over the place. Ops 1. Timeout 17:12.

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She has taken her medications for diabetes recently.

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2: 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At Packlight, commercial fire alarm. Cross streets Buckhorn Road and Sergeant's Path. Ops 2, time of 1748.

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0: Medic 3 out at UNC, 1752. East Washington, some companies advising key holder has given correct code for a false alarm.
1: 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Those two sides, they are investigating maybe ladder one.
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3: Battalion 4 is on the scene of a multi-level dormitory. Nothing shown from two sides. No alarm or evacuation noted. Battalion 4 established command. Investigation was abandoned by 35 on their arrival.
2: Battalion 4 on scene in this command. 1825.

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0: that's
1: very wrong, 35. 35,
0: we are investigating.
1: Copy, engine 35, on scene, out investigating, 8 and 25.

0: 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Oxygen medics here in the lobby advised to do the sleep in the shower. We're heading up to investigate.
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Cross streets North Columbia Street and Henderson Street. Ops 1. Time of 1832.

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1: 12-5, call it.
0: Okay, we're just confirming you're en route to 179 East Franklin Street, the courthouse for the assault.
1: Hey, do we need to stage for law enforcement?
0: Stand by. The caller advised that the assault occurred approximately an hour ago. The suspect is not in the area.
1: Copy.
0: The caller stated they were assaulted by a male, struck in the head, and now the version crushing their vision is blurred. The patient will be a white female wearing light blue shorts, crushing light blue shirt and shorts. It will be across the street from the courthouse.

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0: 2. 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
0: Can you confirm patient location? We're outside the courthouse right now.
1: Copy. 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

0: Medic 2, 179, East Franklin Street, at Court's House. Assault. Cross streets North Columbia Street and Henderson Street. Ops 1. Timeout 1927.
1: County Medic 2 in Rowdy Franklin Street at 1928 hours. You're responding to the request 1265. They're on scene with a female who was victim of an assault. Approximately 1 hour. 1265 conducting a routine response reference to hyperglycemia.

King Gate Pavilion, very happy weather. Fair thunderstorm warning out of Raleigh. National Weather Service has issued a severe thunderstorm warning for Orange County until 21:15 hours. Repeating, the National Service has issued a severe thunderstorm warning for Orange County until 2015 hours at 7:30. Severe thunderstorms were located along the line extending from Yanceyville to Jericho, moving east at 45 miles an hour. Wind gust and hail are expected. Communications clear at 19:03.

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Cedar Grove Fire, 6227, McEwen Road, electrical hazard. Cross streets Charlie Stevens Road, up street, timeout 1941.

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1: Units responding to McCainwood Road. We have responded with reports of a tree or power line, correction, a tree or tree limb into the power line. Caller advised that both flames and smoke were

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0: 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I've got a power pole down across one lane of travel on Cadmus Jordan Road.
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Electrical hazard. 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Timeout 1951.

0: 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Go ahead. Which one you headed to?
1: 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You can come your way first.
0: 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We need a pickup.
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1: 631, go ahead.
0: I noticed Piedmont that they got a tree laying on the fire line, one line's down.
1: Copy 631. Tree and power line, one line down at 2800 hours.
0: He said it was Piedmont.
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